You're alright. I'll never ever leave your side. I will stay.

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I just thought I'd try. 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
1: It's marvelous.
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2: The king was so excited that he pondered and he wondered.
1: My boy, do you have a secret song?
4: Well, I do, but why? Did someone tell you?
1: No. I just sort of got that vibe from you.
4: Well, I'll play any song you want, Your Majesty, but I prefer to keep my secret song my own special secret.
1: Oh, I totally get it. The only thing is, if you do not play it, I will throw you in the dungeon. 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
4: Okay, here goes.

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1: Hey, my name is Grace. Can I ask for Love Story by Taylor Swift? Thank you so much. I love Fun Kids. And I'm 11, so Fun Kids is for anybody. Thank you so much for taking in my recommendation.

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I'm Sophia, and I've got my friend here, Auntie. Could you please play Oompa Loompa by the Casta Wonka? Please.

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1: 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Who's got the remote control?
0: 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Time for Geraldo.
1: It's definitely time for Walkness.
0: Oh, I don't like this show. Hey, look. I found a quarter.

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1: 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Please could I ask Bop and by JoJo Siwa. Thank you, bye.

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1: Morning, it's Georgia on your Sunday morning. We're celebrating a special day up next. I've got the Fun Kids talent show and we're kicking off this morning with the World Cup official song. It's Die Die, Shakira.

Zara Larsson and David Guetta on My Love on Fun Kids. Now, every single week, we celebrate anything we can. And today, we're celebrating a toy that became very popular after being invented in the 1950s. Now, it's a toy that you can draw on without using paper or pens. It usually has two dials, and inside is a special powder that helps make this drawing appear. It can also disappear when you shake it. But what toy do you think we're celebrating today? If you think you know, send me a message on the free Fun Kids app. And up next, a friend like me on Fun Kids.

0: Bruno Mars, I Just Might on Fun Kids, and we're celebrating a toy that was invented in the 1950s. Inside it has a special powder that helps make the drawing appear. You draw on something that isn't using paper or pens, and it also has two dials which help you draw. But which toy do you think we're celebrating today? Well, I can reveal that today is officially Etch-a-Sketch Day, so if you've had a go on one, let me know. I've actually got one at home. They're so much fun.
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Have you got a hidden talent? 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Perhaps you're a wizard magic trick, so you can whistle the loudest tune. 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

0: Jason is taking part in the Funkiest Talent Show today. He's 6 years old and he says, my talent is making amazing paper planes. I once made one that flew across the whole garden. Wow, Mason, that is super impressive. Can you imagine if next you made one that flew so fast it actually flew to an airport? That would be amazing. Now don't forget, if you have a talent, let me know at funkidslive.com. And I've got K-pop Demon Hunters up next.
1: Nothing but the truth now.

0: One for the Swifties, The Fate of Ophelia on Fun Kids. It's Georgia here on your Sunday morning. How you doing? I hope you've got an amazing day coming up. Don't forget, if you have a talent, let me know at funkidslive.com/Georgia, because you might appear in next week's Fun Kids Talent Show. And today, Mason told us about his talent. 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I just made one and it only flew about a meter. 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

0: George Ezra, Green Green Grass on Fun Kids. Do you fancy going on some special Fun Kids astronaut training? Well, Fun Kids Science Quest is travelling across the UK with a spectacular live show about space. 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Want to be there? We'll see him in Southend this Sunday and in Cambridge on the 26th of July. 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

Miss Capaldi, Someone You Loved. It's the Future Humans remix on Fun Kids. Now make sure you don't go anywhere, because after 11 I've got a yo-yo world record. I know, what more could you want? Let's go on Rihanna and Calvin Harris now with We

0: just gone 11 o'clock. This is Fun Kids.
1: It is Fun Kids. It's Georgia here, and on the way, a yo-yo world record. I'm doing a pet shout-out to the best pet ever, and we're kicking off the hour with Alex Warren. It's Ordinary.

0: Cars and Unfun Kids. Now, how many yo-yos do you have at home? Maybe you have a light up one, a small one, a big one, a really cool one, your favourite one. Well, there's actually a world record for the largest collection of yo-yos. And this record was broken by a man called John. But I want you to guess how many yo-yos he actually owns. Now, this was actually counted in 2010. So he probably has even more now. He's been collecting them since 1970. So let me know how many yo-yos you reckon he has in his collection. And while you do that, I've got one from Wicked with Defying Gravity on Fun Kids.
1: Something has changed within me. Something is not the same.

working on Fun Kids, and I'm definitely going to be singing that all day now. You've been trying to guess the world record for the most amount of yo-yos in a collection. There's a man called John, he's been collecting them since 1971, and in 2010 these yo-yos were counted, so he probably has even more now. But did you know that he's actually got 4,586 yo-yos. Wow! If you were anywhere near that, a big, big, big well done to you. And I'd love to hear how many yo-yos you have. This.

from Disney's Descendants, rotten to the core on Fun Kids. Now, a bit later on, I'm going to tell you some really weird, unbelievable, mind-bending facts. But as always, I just can't wait until later on. I've got one that I feel like I need to tell you. Did you know that you blink around 14,000 times a day? It's something you never think about, but can you believe it's so many times? I bet you're sat there now thinking, oh, I've just blinked. Oh, I've just blinked. Oh, another blink.

0: Camilla Cabello, Havana on Fun Kids. And now it's time for a pet shout out. And today it goes to listener Isabel, who's 9 years old. She says, my rabbit Buttons does a happy jump in the air every single evening. It makes us laugh every time. We love you, Buttons. You're so, so fluffy. Oh, I love you, Buttons, as well. I'm glad you do a happy jump. That means you have a good day every single day. And I hope today is the best day ever, because you're officially the best rabbit in the world. We love you, Buttons.
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0: don't know if this makes sense, but you're my hallelujah. 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

0: As long as you love me, it's Big Sean on Fun Kids and Justin Bieber. Now, do you fancy going on some special Fun Kids astronaut training? Well, I thought so. 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

from The Little Mermaid for the first time on Fun Kids. It's Georgia here. It's almost 12 o'clock, so make sure you tell me what you're having for lunch. And after 12, it's officially Superpower Hour, so capes at the ready. I've got Benson Boone next on Fun Kids.

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1: It is Fun Kids. 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We have Activity Quest and also some really weird facts too. Here's Boom Parlor.
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Abrams' Toy Story 5. I knew it, I knew you on Fun Kids. And I hope you're ready to get your cape out, because it's time for a game of Zero or Hero. Every weekend I'm dreaming up the wackiest, silliest and most awesome superpowers ever, like flying backwards on a sandwich, shooting rainbows from your elbows and turning broccoli into actual trees. But are these powers epic hero powers or totally useless zero powers? Well, that's where you come in, because in a few minutes time I'll be revealing today's superpower, and you can tell me if you think it's a zero power or a hero power. 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Before though, I've got I Like Fries on Fun Kids.

high hopes. Panic at the Disco, and we're playing a game of Zero or Hero. 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Are you ready? You can see through walls, but only if they're made of cheese. Oh no, a wall made out of cheese. I've never even seen a wall made out of cheese. Oh no. I feel like that's a zero power, you know. When have you ever seen a cheese wall? I mean, it would be quite cool because you could see through it and you could also eat it. But I'm not sure they really exist. So what's the point in the power? Let me know what you think at funkidslive.com/Georgia. 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

Joel Corry and MNEK, it's Head and Heart on Fun Kids, and we're playing a game of Zero or Hero. 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Is it a zero power or a hero power? Well, I've got to say, I've never seen a wall made out of cheese, so I feel like it would be kind of pointless, although I would like a wall made out of cheese. But I've got to say, on this occasion, it's definitely a zero power on Fun Kids. Do you still have time to let me know what you think? 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

K-pop Demon Hunters with Soda Pop on Fun Kids. And have you listened to the brand new episode of the Fun Kids Science Class? 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

If it's your birthday today or if it's your birthday month, a big, big happy birthday to you. That was Katy Perry on Fun Kids. It's Georgia here and I'm super, super excited because in a few minutes' time, I'll be revealing some really weird, unbelievable, mind-bending facts. I couldn't wait a bit earlier on and I've already told you one of the facts. So if you missed it, don't worry. I'll let you know what it is very, very soon. We don't talk about Bruno's next on Fun Kids from Disney's Encanto.

0: Sam Ryder with Spaceman on Fun Kids, and it's the time I've been waiting for because it's time for some really weird, unbelievable, mind-bending facts. Did you know that chameleons don't change colour just to match their surroundings? They also do it to communicate. Your eyes blink around 14,000 times every single day. It can even be a little bit more. And some owls have one ear slightly higher than the other, helping them find sounds more accurately.
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0: Dance the Night from Barbie on Fun Kids. It's Georgia here. It's almost 1 o'clock, which means Lauren's on the way. But before I go, let's get back to all the fun stuff we've done. This morning, we celebrated a very old toy. It's the Etch-a-Sketch, because yes, today is officially Etch-a-Sketch Day. We also had the Fun Kids Talent Show, and listener Mason told us about his amazing talent. He's amazing at making paper planes, and once he flew one across his whole garden. How cool is that? Then you guessed the world record for the most yo-yos in the collection, which is 4,586. Then we shouted out to a rabbit called Buttons in Pet Shoutouts, and we played the game of Zero or Hero. Today's superpower is seeing through walls, but only if they're made of cheese. Oh, that's definitely a zero power, because I have no cheese walls. Oh, we also found out that you blink a lot. Over 14,000 times every single day. Now, I'll be back next weekend from 10 a.m. I'm going to leave you with Ninja Pig and Andy and the Odd Socks. See ya!
1: Hi, y'all. Welcome to our farm. Let me introduce you to my Uncle Wild Bill.

0: 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This is Fun Kids.
1: Good afternoon and happy Sunday. I'm Lauren here with you and we're going to get going with all your favourite tunes. I've got the Dream Team, David Guetta, Becky Hill and Ella Henderson on the way after a song all about Paddington's favourite food. It's Marmalade.

0: Mortals kicking off Sunday afternoon. I'm Lauren here with you. It's Fun Kids, and I tell you what, we have got a busy afternoon ahead of us. Yep, we have got some Fun Kids podcasts to chat about, one of which you can see in real life. Yeah, we're calling it our Fun Kids astronaut training. I'll tell you more about that a little bit later. We've got some shout outs to do. We're going to become bag detectives. All of that on the way after Miles Smith, Niall Horan, and Drive Safe. Next.
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0: Lil Nas X, Billy Ray Cyrus and Old Town Road on Fun Kids. Hey, I'm Lauren. Happy Sunday. Back to school tomorrow and you might be feeling very excited because you get to learn about all your favourite things. Maybe science is your favourite subject, and if that's the case, you should definitely listen to the Fun Kids Science Quest podcast. Yeah, this week, Dan is diving into the news of a protected seabed once damaged by fishing, which is showing signs of recovery. Check this out.
1: The sea has an amazing capacity to recover. It just needs time to do so. Time to rewild, as it were. It's also supported by communities and organizations that are, you know, helping the restoration of these areas by introducing native oysters and seagrasses. But yes, what it shows us in this particular case is that perhaps this recovery happened quicker than expected, which is good news. But as I said earlier, like it can be hugely variable. And something that's often not taken into account is also that a lot of carbon is stored in sediments. And when that's churned up by this type of fishing, that might not be recoverable in the same way.
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3: Times are looking bleak, so princess, take a peek. See, every day it's sink or swim. Famine's on the rise, with vultures circling the skies. And prospects, well, they're rather grim.

From Lilo and Stitch, that is Hawaiian Roller Coaster Ride on Fun Kids. Yeah, that's from the live action remake of Lilo and Stitch, which if you don't know what it is, if you don't know what a live action remake is, it's when they take a cartoon and they turn it into a film with real people. They've done it with all your faves, Beauty and the Beast, Aladdin, Snow White, Cinderella. They've actually done it with another one of our favourite Disney films. Do you know which one I'm talking about? It's in cinemas right now, came out only 2 days ago on Friday. Have you seen it yet? I'll tell you all in just a minute after this from Rita Ora. So I'll never let you down on Fun Kids.

0: Natasha Bedingfield and Unwritten on Fun Kids. Can you believe 10 years after the original film was released, Moana is back in cinemas? It is back in cinemas, but this time as a live action film, which means they've taken the animated film, you know, the cartoon, and they've turned it into a movie with real life actors, with Dwayne Johnson back as Maui. Yeah, back for another adventure. So what's the plan? Are you seeing it this week? Have you already seen it? If you've already seen it, what did you think? What would you rate it out of 10? 10? Maybe more, if that's even possible. Well, listen, if you're heading there very soon, then let's get you excited with this song from Moana 2. What could be better than this on Fun Kids?
1: Get up and get on your feet. It's time to live your own story. Even if you disagree, trying is mandatory. Look over.

combining, aligning, combining ideas, and always refining. I'm a real bright thinker and a genius when I tinker with a love of problem solving as a modern kidney singer. We're family fantastically, yes, we're a mess, and we're messing up drastically. 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If you do it wrong, then you run another test. Yes, it's really simple, actually. The motto of Otto, till the very last breath, there's really only failing, then learning.

0: and Forget About Us on Fun Kids. Okay, coming up to 2 o'clock, and you know what happens after two. After two, we say a big hello to all of our favourite people in the Shout Out Spinner. Before that, though, shall we hear a song from the girlie who just got married? It's a love story. It's Taylor Swift and The Fate of Ophelia, playing right here on Fun Kids.
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0: the UK. It's just gone 2 o'clock. 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
1: We're going to be kicking off this brand new hour by celebrating your biggest cheerleaders. Who are they? Come and tell me all about them at funkidslive.com/Lauren. And whilst you do, let's play this by Bruno Mars. This is Just Mike.

0: and the Dead Ducks on Funkids. Okay, it's time for more of your shout-outs now. Yesterday, we spun our shout-out spinner, and it chose your biggest cheerleaders as the people we're saying hello to. Now, your biggest cheerleader could be someone who comes to all your matches, comes to watch your shows, helps you practice for things, or maybe they're just the person that tells you, you've got this. Sometimes it's all we need to hear. You've got this, and you feel great. Hey to Poppy, whose biggest cheerleader is her nan, because she always puts her drawings on the fridge and tells everyone who comes round that she's an amazing artist. I'm sure you are, Poppy. I'm sure you are an amazing artist. And hey to Theo as well, who'd like a shout out for his teacher, Mrs. Ahmed. She always believed that he'd get 10 out of 10 on his spelling test. So he kept trying, and then this week, he did it. 10 out of 10. A big well done to you, Theo. Oh, I've loved hearing about your biggest cheerleaders. Thank you so much for those. And well done to the cheerleaders as well. You guys are awesome. Shall we pick a brand new shout-out category for next weekend? Okay, we'll do that in just a minute after the Kids Bop Kids and Senorita. Next.
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Beach Please on Fun Kids. I'm Lauren and it is now time to find out who we're going to be shouting out next week. And we're going to do that by spinning our shout out spinner. Here we go. And next week we are saying hello to our favourite people to spend summer holidays with. A perfect one to choose because you might be on your summer holidays already, but if not, they're coming up really, really soon. So I want to know, who are you most looking forward to spending them with? Come and let me know at funkidslive.com/Lauren. It can be your siblings, it could be your parents, it could be your grandparents, it could be your school friends that you're seeing outside of school, it could be your neighbours, it could be anyone. Yeah, as I say, funkidslive.com/Lauren. That's how you tell me all about them. I'd also love a voice tone, please, if you can.

Electricity on Fun Kids. Hey, I'm Lauren, and it is a huge time of year for sport. Lots of sport going on. You've got the World Cup. England played Norway yesterday. But today's a very special day in the world of tennis. It is the last day of Wimbledon, which is the biggest tennis tournament in the whole world, the most famous for sure. It's famous for two things. It's famous for tennis, obviously, and a dessert. Strawberries and cream. It sounds very simple, but it looks so yummy. So here's a question. If you were to actually go to Wimbledon to watch the tennis, not just see it on TV, would you be going for the tennis or the strawberries and cream? I know what I'm choosing.

0: Monday, Cynthia and Rezo battling out in the Wicked film. What is this feeling on Fun Kids? And I'm Lauren here with you. Right now as we speak, this moment in time, Dan is on stage at the Palace Theatre in Southend performing Fun Kids Science Quest Live. Your favourite podcast has gone on tour. It is travelling around the UK with a spectacular live show all about space. It's packed with experiments, discoveries, space fun. And if you're panicking right now, if you're thinking, oh no, if he's on stage now, does that mean I've missed it? No, he's doing loads of performances just for you. And if you want to see him, you can catch him in Cambridge on the 26th of July. But there's other shows as well. So just head over to funkislive.com/tour to get your ticket.
1: Well now, I can see that you're a man of integrity.
2: Thank you.
1: But ask yourself this. Have you got a sweet tooth?
2: I

0: amazing what a tailor can conceal.
1: Keep your wretched chocolates!
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3: Oh!

and Robo Dancing on Funk Kids. I'm Lauren here with you. It's coming up to 3 o'clock already, which means we're going to become bag detectives. That's my game. I'll tell you how to play in just a minute. Right now, though, can I play for you my favourite song to listen to in the sunshine? It's got a dance as well, but it's too warm for that. It's

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1: It is always time to put your detective skills to the test in my game Bad Detectives. But before we do that, we've got a trip to Activity Quest to make after Miles Smith's latest track. It's called Heaven on Fun Kids.

0: Cheers on Fun Kids. Do you fancy a day at the seaside? If the answer is yes, then great. 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

0: get in here.
1: Okay. Where are we?
0: Hey, did you hear?
1: Hear what?
0: Cats sit on you.
1: They sit on whom?
0: They sit on you.
1: Oh!
0: And sometimes they take over the school.
1: Wait, what?
0: Cats sit on you.
1: Okay.
0: And sometimes they take over the school.
1: Okay, what?
0: Cats sit on you. And sometimes they take over the school.
1: Okay, I'm sorry, I have a lot of follow-up questions. No, you can't just sing at me and do a slinky dance like you're doing right now and expect me to understand. Where do the cats come from? What do they want with the school? How do we stop it? Is it a good thing? What exactly are you telling me?
0: I'm telling you everything you need to know. Just listen close and let me explain that cats sit on you. And sometimes they take over the school.
1: Okay, this is exactly what I'm saying doesn't work. You just repeating the same thing over and over again, and I need more information.
0: I think you know more than you think you know. Like, what do they do?
1: Sit.
0: And who do they sit on?
1: You.

0: over the school.
1: Okay, I still don't totally understand.
0: What are they?
1: Cats.
0: Cats. And where do they come from?
1: Actually, I don't think you told me
0: and
1: the nature of...
0: And what do they do?
1: Sit! Yes, I know this one.
0: Yes!

0: Should we see what's on the television?
1: I guess.
0: I'm turning on the television.
2: We interrupt your morning report with this breaking news, and that news is that... cats sit on you. Sometimes they take over the school.
1: Hey, they're talking about the cats on TV.
0: Of course they are.
2: Let's go live to Chuck in the field.
3: Hi there, I'm outside the local elementary school where cats sit on you, and sometimes they take over the school. Here to comment is a student.

0: shall we? I'm just opening the door to the school, and...
1: There are cats everywhere! They're sitting on me, and they're clearly in charge!
0: Yikes! Poor guy! Back to you in the studio!
2: You see?

0: Finally, she's gone. Now I can take this mask off and reveal my true self. My true self is a cat. Meow, meow, meow, meow, meow, meow, meow, meow, meow. The end.
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Prentice. And no money on Funk Kids. Okay, it is almost time to play my game, Bag Detective. And if you don't know how to play, one of our Funk Kids listeners gets in touch and they tell us five things they've packed in their bag. Your mission is to guess where they're heading based on those items. Do you think you can do it? I know you can do it. All right, we're going to play in just a minute after this from the script and Will.i.am. It's called Hall of Fame and it is playing right here on Funk Kids. Yeah.

0: you go, huh?
1: From Vivo, there's my own drum on Funkids. And maybe today's Funkids listener who is taking part in Bag Detectives has a drum in their bag, but that would be quite an easy one because we'd know they were probably going to a drum lesson. Also, how can you fit a drum in a bag? It'd be impossible. Anyway, if you don't know, Bag Detectives is the game where one of our Funkers listeners gets in touch. They tell us the five items they've got in their weekend bag, and based on those items, we're trying to figure out where they're going. What activity are they up to today? Let's say a big hello to Joseph, who's told me that in his bag he has got a frisbee, a sun hat, juice cartons, his favourite ketchup, and extra burger buns. Wow, what a bag. Frisbee, a sun hat, some juice cartons, his favourite ketchup, and extra burger buns. What's he going to need those for? Where do you think Joseph is heading with all of that stuff? Have a think, and I'll tell you after this from Alex Warren. They say

Toy Story 4. That's Randy Newman on Fun Kids. We're already on to Toy Story 5. Toy Story 4, old news now. We are right in the middle of my game, Bag Detectives. Joseph's got in touch and told us that in his bag he has a frisbee, a sun hat, some juice cartons, his favourite ketchup and extra burger buns. Where on earth is Joseph heading with all of those items? I think there's only one place he could be going. Joseph is going to a barbecue. Yeah, a nice summer barbecue with his family. Oh, have a lovely time. My tummy's rumbling now. I'm hungry. Now, if you want to join Joseph and take part in Bag Detectives next week, then get in touch at funkidslive.com/Lauren and let me know what's in your bag. And we'll try and figure out where you're heading.

Madagascar 3. I'm gonna make you sweat on Fun Kids. Oh, that's it for me for another day. Time has flown by. I've been Lauren here with you. Thanks for such a fun afternoon. I've had a brilliant time. The good news is, normally we'd have to wait a whole week to hang out again, but I'm going to be back tomorrow looking after things for Dan from 1 o'clock. I will see you then. I'm going to leave you with this from Ariana Grande now. This is Yes And, and then you'll be hearing from Emma Louise after.

0: the UK. It's just gone 4 o'clock. You're listening to Emma Louise.
1: Hello! Massive thank you to Lauren for the last few hours on her show, but right now I am taking over. It is my job to play you all the best songs from Fun Kids, and we are starting very strong today. From K-Pop Demon Hunters, this is Soda Pop.

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Funkidlive.com/Emma Louise. That is the website you need, and that is how I will give you a nice big shout out and maybe even play your favourite song. Next one from me, from Taylor Swift, is the

Nathan Doar, Joel Corey, Ella Henderson on Fun Kids, but now, new one from December 10th. Yeah, yeah.

would you like to go on some very special Fun Kids astronaut training? Fun Kids Science Quest right now is travelling all across the UK with a spectacular

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But you'll find that nowadays I've mended all my ways, repentance in the light, and made a switch. True, yes. And I fortunately know a little magic. It's a talent that I always have possessed. And here lately, please don't laugh, I use it on behalf of the miserable, lonely, and depressed. 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This one longing to be thinner, that one wants to get the girl, and do I help her?

0: 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Yes, I do.
1: Now, it's happened once or twice. Someone couldn't pay the price, and I'm afraid

0: 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Got that? 3 days. Before the sun sets on the third day, you and Princey must share a kiss. And not just any kiss. A kiss of true love. If you do, you will remain human permanently. But if you don't, you'll turn back into a mermaid. And you belong to me. We got a deal?
1: I don't know.
0: Life's full of tough choices, isn't it?
1: No. This is wrong. I can't do this.
0: Fine, then. Forget about the world above. Go back home to Daddy and never leave again. Come on, you poor, unfortunate soul. Go ahead. Make your choice. I'm a very busy woman. It won't cost much. Just your voice. You unfortunate soul.
2: Yes, sir.
0: But true. If you want to cross the bridge, my sweet, you've got to pay the toll. Pluck a scare from off your tail or drop a blood inside the bowl.

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1: Sometimes on Sunday, we can feel a little bit slumpy. And so what I'm going to do is what I like to call a bit of a fun kids roller coaster. Right, stay with me. So I'm going to play you a really high energy song to get the blood pumping. And then we're going to chill things out like we like to do on a Sunday. But before, before we get chill, let's get your brains working.

And here at Fun Kids, that means something a little bit special, actually. Because every single week about this time, we get together, so you and me, we get together, and we enjoy some songs that are a little bit different.

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Songs a bit more chill, they're a bit like this.

How gorgeous was that? From Lucy Rose. That song is called Scared of Loving Wild Again, and it plays for us on Fun Kids in our chill list. Next one now comes from Miley Cyrus. Here she is with Younger You on Fun

We don't hear that one very often from Miley. That was Younger You on Funkid in our chill list. And a reminder from me, the chill list is not very long, just a few minutes, where I really want you to feel like you can shake off that stress or that grump or that sadness, because we all feel those things sometimes. And actually, I find music can be really helpful to make me feel better. So we'll have one more song to do that all together. It's from Miles Smith. Here he is with Heaven, playing next in our chill list on Funkid.

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0: Me?

0: Becky Hill and David Guetta on Funkies with Remember, but it's now our time for us to not remember but to get some new jokes. Did that make sense?
1: Hopefully.
0: As you can tell, I'm very excited to hear your jokes on Joker's Corner. Big hello to everyone who sent some in. Who should go first? Maya, I think it's your turn. Go ahead.
2: Why didn't the skeleton climb up the mountain?
0: Why?
2: Because he didn't have the guts to.
0: Didn't have the guts. Classic, because skeletons don't have guts. Thank you, Maya. Right, Martha, your turn.
3: What do you call an apology written in dots and dashes?
0: What?
3: Remorse code. Very nice.
0: Remorse code, not Morse code, remorse code. Aidan, your turn.
4: What do you call two pairs of bananas next to each other?
0: What?
4: Slippers.
0: Very nice. Very good. Because if, you know, on the banana skins, you could slip over. Very good from Aidan. More of your jokes.
5: Sweetie, are you coming to dinner?
6: We can't have dinner yet.
7: Why not, son?
6: I've been working on a presentation.
5: For school?
6: No, for both of you, actually. Take a seat.

0: So, what do you say, Mom and Dad?
1: Well, during the second verse, your father made a phone call. Alan, bring him in.
2: Whoa, boy.
1: That was the perfect horse playing on Funkies right now. We're in the middle of Joker's Corner. Thank you again to everyone who sends their jokes in, because it really makes me giggle. And I get to share the giggles with everyone listening, which is the best job ever. Big hello to Arthur. Arthur, take it away. What's your joke, please?
3: Knock, knock.
4: Who's there?
3: Interrupting cow.
1: I knew what was coming and it made me laugh anyway. Thank you, Arthur. George, your turn.
3: What do you call a magic dog?
1: What?
5: A labracadabrador.
1: A labracadabrador, of course you do. Faridi, have you got a joke for us?
6: What kind of car does a dog drive? A Ferrari.
1: A Ferrari, covered in fur. Would be horrible in a heat wave like this. Thank you, Faridi. And you know what? Let's have one more. Allegra.
7: Why is 6 afraid of 7?
1: Why?
7: Because 7, 8, 9.
1: 7, 8, 9. A classic of the genre from Allegra. Thank you all for your great jokes.

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3: Elfie, now that we're friends, I've decided to make you my new project.
4: Well, you really don't have to do that.
3: I know. That's what makes me so nice. Whenever I see someone less fortunate than I, and let's face it, right, who isn't less fortunate than I? My tender heart tends to start to bleed. And when someone needs a makeover, I simply have to take over. I know exactly what they need. And even in your case, though it

0: 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Of course, that was popular on Fun Kids.
1: 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It's 3 p.m, it's Saturday afternoon, it's 65 million years ago, and yes, it's raining.
0: That's right, Bob. Not ideal conditions today, but at least it should dampen down the volcanoes.
1: But hopefully not the atmosphere, which, as you can hear, is electric. Our commentator today is Ron Motson.

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1: You are, and it is 6 o'clock, which means we are officially into Sunday evening. Wow. What song can I play you to kick off Sunday evening? Oh, you know what? I'm going to play you this one from Moana. This is Along the Way on Funkids.

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5: Samantha?

K-pop Demon Hunters with their big, big song. Of course, that was Golden. Next one from me, another big song from a big film, actually. This is A Dream Is A Wish, Your Heart Makes on Fun Kids.

0: years, which is an awful long way, if you can picture that. So this is a period where the Earth kept being covered with ice right down to the equator, and there were periods when the ice melted away and then it came back. So this is much, much colder, much more ice than in the ice ages, which are fairly recent. But we've got evidence that there were animals, the first animals appeared at about this time, about 600 million years ago.
1: I promised you lots of science facts, didn't I? 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

0: sometimes it's great to hear a song from a classic film. An absolute classic! And this one comes from Beauty and the Beast, playing on Fun Kids. 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
1: Ma chère mademoiselle, it is with deepest pride and greatest pleasure that we welcome you tonight. And now, we invite you to relax. Let us pull up a chair as the dining room proudly presents...

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Wow. Fun Kids Science Quest right now is travelling all across the UK with a spectacular live show.

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I know you moved on to someone new. 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

Taylor Swift on Fun Kids. Do you reckon she's had a quieter weekend than the last one? 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It's Fun Kids, I Knew It, I Knew You kicks us off. 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We're on to number 6, it's from Paddington the Musical, it's Marmalade.

Harry Styles, American Girls. He's on his way to Brazil for the next leg of his huge world tour. And he's made it to fifth place tonight in your Pop 7 at 7 on Fun Kids. We're up to number 4 with Bruno Mars. 4.

Bruno Mars, it's I Just Might in at fourth place in your Pop 7 at 7 on Fun Kids. We're up to number 3 now with December 10. 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

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It's Ordinary. 2.

Alex Warren, that's Ordinary on Fun Kids. Oh, he's in a second place. The biggest tunes in the universe. This is your Pop 7 at 7. You choose every song. We started at 7 with Taylor Swift. I knew it, I knew it, I knew it, I knew you. Words like that anyway. In at 6th place was Paddington the Musical, Marmalade. Harry Styles up to 5 with American Girls. Bruno Mars makes it to 4 with I Just Might. In at 3 tonight, December 10, Infinity 123. You've just heard Alex Warren, Ordinary, which means it's time for the biggest song in the world, picked by you, and tonight that goes to Miles Smith and Niall Horan. It's Drive Safe on Fun Kids. 1.

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1: I was distracted and in traffic. 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

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Right.

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